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We've got scattered showers and thunderstorms rolling in tonight before 4 a.m. It'll be partly cloudy with a low around 74. Expect a west-southwest wind, maybe gusting up to 20. Our precipitation

0: chance sits at 40%. Looking ahead to Sunday, there's a chance for more showers and thunderstorms after 2 p.m. It'll be partly sunny with a high near 90 and a gentle west-southwest breeze. The chance of rain bumps up to 50%. Then for Sunday night, get ready for likely showers and thunderstorms before 9 p.m., followed by a mostly cloudy sky. We'll dip down to around 70, with a 70% chance of rain coming our way.
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1: We've got scattered showers and thunderstorms rolling in tonight before 4 a.m. It'll be partly cloudy with a low around 74. Expect a west-southwest wind, maybe gusting up to 20. Our precipitation chance sits at 40%. Looking ahead to Sunday, there's a chance for more showers and thunderstorms after 2 p.m. It'll be partly sunny with a high near 90 and a gentle west-southwest breeze. The chance of rain bumps up to 50%. Then, for Sunday night, get ready for likely showers and thunderstorms before 9 p.m., followed by a mostly cloudy sky. We'll dip down to around 70, with a 70% chance of rain coming our way.
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1: We've got scattered showers and thunderstorms rolling in tonight before 4 a.m. It'll be partly cloudy with a low around 74. Expect a west-southwest wind, maybe gusting up to 20. Our precipitation chance sits at 40%. Looking ahead to Sunday, there's a chance for more showers and thunderstorms after 2 p.m. It'll be partly sunny with a high near 90 and a gentle west-southwest breeze. The chance of rain bumps up to 50%. Then, for Sunday night, get ready for likely showers and thunderstorms before 9 p.m., followed by a mostly cloudy sky. We'll dip down to around 70, with a 70% chance of rain coming our way.
2: Weather update complete. Enjoy the sunshine, but remember, there's a very fine line between a golden tan and looking like a cooked lobster. Protect your skin and pump the music.
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4: I'll never forget the day the stranger came into town. He rode on a big white horse, and there was something strange about him. Can I help you, mister?
5: Yeah. I'm looking for Pat Quinn.
4: Oh, well, Pat's not here right now.
5: Well, where is he, old-timer?
4: Well, he's at the beach. That's why they call his show Pat Quinn at the Beach.
5: Well, I reckon I'll just head that way.
4: Oh, excuse me, you don't reckon to ride that

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2: Well, will the stranger ride to Myrtle Beach to find Pat Quinn? And will this hawk ever stop flying around the studio? Keep it here on Pat Quinn at the Beach.

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0: We've got scattered showers and thunderstorms rolling in tonight before 4 a.m. It'll be partly cloudy with a low around 74. Expect a west-southwest wind, maybe gusting up to 20. Our precipitation chance sits at 40%. Looking ahead to Sunday, there's a chance for more showers and thunderstorms after 2 p.m. It'll be partly sunny with a high near 90 and a gentle west-southwest breeze. The chance of rain bumps up to 50%. Then for Sunday night, get ready for likely showers and thunderstorms before 9 p.m., followed by a mostly cloudy sky. We'll dip down to around 70, with a 70% chance of rain coming our way.
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0: Gather around, children. I'd like to tell you a story. 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

0: We've got scattered showers and thunderstorms rolling in tonight before 4 a.m. It'll be partly cloudy with a low around 74. Expect a west-southwest wind, maybe gusting up to 20. Our precipitation chance sits at 40%. Looking ahead to Sunday, there's a chance for more showers and thunderstorms after 2 p.m. It'll be partly sunny with a high near 90 and a gentle west-southwest breeze. The chance of rain bumps up to 50%. Then for Sunday night, get ready for likely showers and thunderstorms before 9 p.m., followed by a mostly cloudy sky. We'll dip down to around 70, with a 70% chance of rain coming our way.
1: And that's your look at the sky. Perfect weather to go head down to the water and watch people yell at each other trying to back a boat trailer down the ramp. Let's get back to the music.
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1: We've got scattered showers and thunderstorms rolling in tonight before 4 a.m. It'll be partly cloudy with a low around 74. Expect a west-southwest wind, maybe gusting up to 20. Our precipitation chance sits at 40%. Looking ahead to Sunday, there's a chance for more showers and thunderstorms after 2 p.m. It'll be partly sunny with a high near 90 and a gentle west-southwest breeze. The chance of rain bumps up to 50%. Then, for Sunday night, get ready for likely showers and thunderstorms before 9 p.m., followed by a mostly cloudy sky. We'll dip down to around 70, with a 70% chance of rain coming our way.
2: Weather forecast complete. Please exercise extreme caution when touching the metal part of your seatbelt today. Keep it locked right here for the only music cool enough to prevent heat stroke.
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0: never forget the day the stranger come into town. He rode on a big white horse, and there was something strange about him. Can I help you, mister?
1: Yeah, I'm looking for Pat Quinn.
0: Oh, well, if Pat's not here right now.
1: Well, where is he, old-timer?
0: Well, he's at the beach. That's why they call his show Pat Quinn at the Beach.
1: Well, I reckon I'll just head that way.
0: Oh, excuse me, you don't reckon to ride that horse all the way to Myrtle Beach, do you?
1: Yeah, you've made my day.
2: Well, will the stranger ride to Myrtle Beach to find Pat Quinn? And will this hawk ever stop flying around the studio? Keep it here on Pat Quinn at the Beach.

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thunderstorms rolling in tonight before 4 a.m. It'll be partly cloudy with a low around 74. Expect a west-southwest wind, maybe gusting up to 20. Our precipitation chance sits at 40%. Looking ahead to Sunday, there's a chance for more showers and thunderstorms after 2 p.m. It'll be partly sunny with a high near 90 and a gentle west-southwest breeze. The chance of rain bumps up to 50%. Then, for Sunday night, get ready for likely showers and thunderstorms before 9 p.m., followed by a mostly cloudy

0: guy. We'll dip down to around 70, with a 70% chance of rain coming our way.
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2: We've got scattered showers and thunderstorms rolling in tonight before 4 a.m. It'll be partly cloudy with a low around 74. Expect a west-southwest wind, maybe gusting up to 20. Our precipitation chance sits at 40%. Looking ahead to Sunday, there's a chance for more showers and thunderstorms after 2 p.m. It'll be partly sunny with a high near 90 and a gentle west-southwest breeze. The chance of rain bumps up to 50%. Then, for Sunday night, get ready for likely showers and thunderstorms before 9 p.m., followed by a mostly cloudy sky. We'll dip down to around 70, with a 70% chance of rain coming our way.
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8: We've got scattered showers and thunderstorms rolling in tonight before 4 a.m. It'll be partly cloudy with a low around 74. Expect a west-southwest wind, maybe gusting up to 20. Our precipitation chance sits at 40%. Looking ahead to Sunday, there's a chance for more showers and thunderstorms after 2 p.m. It'll be partly sunny with a high near 90 and a gentle west-southwest breeze. The chance of rain bumps up to 50%. Then for Sunday night, get ready for likely showers and thunderstorms before 9 p.m., followed by a mostly cloudy sky. We'll dip down to around 70, with a 70% chance of rain coming our way.
9: 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Perfect weather to go head down to the water and watch people yell at each other trying to back a boat trailer down the ramp. 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
5: I'll never forget the day the stranger came into town. He rode on a big white horse, and there was something strange about him. Can I help you, mister?
6: Yeah, I'm looking for Pat Quinn.
5: Oh, well, Pat's not here right now.
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5: Well, he's at the beach. That's why they call his show Pat Quinn at the Beach.
6: Well, I reckon I'll just head that way.
5: Oh, excuse me, you don't reckon to ride that horse all the way to Myrtle Beach, do you?
6: Yeah, you've made my day.
7: Well, will the stranger ride to Myrtle Beach to find Pat Quinn? And will this hawk ever stop flying around the studio? Keep it here on Pat Quinn at the Beach.

0: We've got scattered showers and thunderstorms rolling in tonight before 4 a.m. It'll be partly cloudy with a low around 74. Expect a west-southwest wind, maybe gusting up to 20. Our precipitation chance sits at 40%. Looking ahead to Sunday, there's a chance for more showers and thunderstorms after 2 p.m. It'll be partly sunny with a high near 90 and a gentle west-southwest breeze. The chance of rain bumps up to 50%. Then, for Sunday night, get ready for likely showers and thunderstorms before 9 p.m., followed by a mostly cloudy sky. We'll dip down to around 70, with a 70% chance of rain coming our way.
1: 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It is officially tie the floats together and drop the anchor degrees outside. Grab a cold one and turn us up. 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

0: in the kitchen, Lamont. Well, what you doing now, Pop? Well, I'm making us a snack so we can listen to Pat Gwynn at the beach.
1: And you know that's a good idea.
0: Ed Sanford, where are you? In the kitchen, Esther. 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Stick your head in this oven.
1: Now, why would I want to do that?
0: Well, that way me and Lamont can have roast buzzards.

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2: We've got scattered showers and thunderstorms rolling in tonight before 4 a.m. It'll be partly cloudy with a low around 74. Expect a west-southwest wind, maybe gusting up to 20. Our precipitation chance sits at 40%. Looking ahead to Sunday, there's a chance for more showers and thunderstorms after 2 p.m. It'll be partly sunny with a high near 90 and a gentle west-southwest breeze. The chance of rain bumps up to 50%. Then for Sunday night, get ready for likely showers and thunderstorms before 9 p.m., followed by a mostly cloudy sky. We'll dip down to around 70, with a 70% chance of rain coming our way.
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1: We've got scattered showers and thunderstorms rolling in tonight before 4 a.m. It'll be partly cloudy with a low around 74. Expect a west-southwest wind, maybe gusting up to 20. Our precipitation chance sits at 40%. Looking ahead to Sunday, there's a chance for more showers and thunderstorms after 2 p.m.

0: It'll be partly sunny with a high near 90 and a gentle west-southwest breeze. The chance of rain bumps up to 50%. Then for Sunday night, get ready for likely showers and thunderstorms before 9 p.m., followed by a mostly cloudy sky. We'll dip down to around 70, with a 70% chance of rain coming our way.
1: And that's the forecast. It's so hot outside, people are actively fighting over parking spots under the only tree in the lot. Stay cool. More music is next.
2: 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Golden.

0: Gather around, children. I'd like to tell you a story. Once upon a time, this show was nominated for CBMA Syndicated Show of the Year.
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0: We've got scattered showers and thunderstorms rolling in tonight before 4 a.m. It'll be partly cloudy with a low around 74. Expect a west-southwest wind, maybe gusting up to 20. Our precipitation chance sits at 40%. Looking ahead to Sunday, there's a chance for more showers and thunderstorms after 2 p.m. It'll be partly sunny with a high near 90 and a gentle west-southwest breeze. The chance of rain bumps up to 50%. Then, for Sunday night, get ready for likely showers and thunderstorms before 9 p.m., followed by a mostly cloudy sky. We'll dip down to around 70, with a 70% chance of rain coming our way.
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3: I'll never forget the day the stranger came into town. He rode on a big white horse, and there was something strange about him. Can I help you, mister?
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3: Oh, well, Pat's not here right now.
4: Well, where is he, old-timer?
3: Well, he's at the beach. That's why they call his show Pat Quinn at the Beach.
4: Well, I reckon I'll just head that way.
3: Oh, excuse me, you don't reckon to ride that horse all the way to Myrtle Beach, do you?
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5: Well, will the stranger ride to Myrtle Beach to find Pat Quinn? And will this hawk ever stop flying around the studio? Keep it here on Pat Quinn at the Beach.

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1: We've got scattered showers and thunderstorms rolling in tonight before 4 a.m. It'll be partly cloudy with a low around 74. Expect a west-southwest wind, maybe gusting up to 20. Our precipitation chance sits at 40%. Looking ahead to Sunday, there's a chance for more showers and thunderstorms after 2 p.m. It'll be partly sunny with a high near 90 and a gentle west-southwest breeze. The chance of rain bumps up to 50%. Then, for Sunday night, get ready for likely showers and thunderstorms before 9 p.m., followed by a mostly cloudy sky. We'll dip down to around 70, with a 70% chance of rain coming our way.
2: And that's your look at the sky. Perfect weather to go head down to the water and watch people yell at each other trying to back a boat trailer down the ramp. Let's get back to the music.
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2: We've got scattered showers and thunderstorms rolling in tonight before 4 a.m. It'll be partly cloudy with a low around 74. Expect a west-southwest wind, maybe gusting up to 20. Our precipitation chance sits at 40%. Looking ahead to Sunday, for more showers and thunderstorms after 2 p.m. It'll be partly sunny with a high near 90 and a gentle west-southwest breeze. The chance of rain bumps up to 50%. Then for Sunday night, get ready for likely showers and thunderstorms before 9 p.m., followed by a mostly cloudy sky. We'll dip down to around 70, with a 70% chance of rain coming our way.
3: 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Remember when summer meant eating watermelon outside just to see who could spit the seeds the farthest? Yeah, we miss it too. 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
5: Say, Pop, I'm home, man.
6: In the kitchen, Lamont.
5: Well, what you doing now, Pop?
6: Well, I'm making us a snack so we can listen to Pat Wynn at the beach.
5: And you know, that's a good idea.
6: Fred Sanford, where are you? In the kitchen, Esther. I knew I'd find you back here, you old heathen.
5: Oh, yeah, that's right.
6: Esther, do me a favor. Stick your head in this oven.
5: Now, why would I want to do that?
6: Well, that way me and Lamont can have roast buzzards.

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0: We've got scattered showers and thunderstorms rolling in tonight before 4 a.m. It'll be partly cloudy with a low around 74. Expect a west-southwest wind, maybe gusting up to 20. Our precipitation chance sits at 40%. Looking ahead to Sunday, there's a chance for more showers and thunderstorms after 2 p.m. It'll be partly sunny with a high near 90 and a gentle west-southwest breeze. The chance of rain bumps up to 50%. Then, for Sunday night, get ready for likely showers and thunderstorms before 9 p.m., followed by a mostly cloudy sky. We'll dip down to around 70, with a 70% chance of rain coming our way.
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0: 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I'd like to tell you a story. Once upon a time, this show was nominated for CBMA Syndicated Show of the Year.
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0: project exists to foster a community where our neighbors have access to basic needs, shelter, and the love of Jesus Christ. At The Lot, we believe that everyone has inherent worth and inherent dignity. No matter who walks in our doors, we seek to treat them with the worth they deserve as people. In our three programs, Louise, Village Homes, and Artisan Gardens, we see people from all walks of life, whether they are experiencing homelessness or children living in poverty. 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Whether it is donating, serving, or there's a role that you have in helping your neighbors in need. I ask that you consider what that role is and how you will help someone today. 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

the stranger ride to Myrtle Beach to find Pat Quinn? And will this hawk ever stop flying around the studio? Keep it here on Pat Quinn at the Beach.

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1: We've got scattered showers and thunderstorms rolling in tonight before 4 a.m. It'll be partly cloudy with a low around 74. Expect a west-southwest wind, maybe gusting up to 20. Our precipitation chance sits at 40%. Looking ahead to Sunday, there's a chance for more showers and thunderstorms after 2 p.m. It'll be partly sunny with a high near 90 and a gentle west-southwest breeze. The chance of rain bumps up to 50%. Then for Sunday night, get ready for likely showers and thunderstorms before 9 p.m., followed by a mostly cloudy sky. We'll dip down to around 70, with a 70% chance of rain coming our way.
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1: We've got scattered showers and thunderstorms rolling in tonight before 4 a.m. It'll be partly cloudy with a low around 74. Expect a west-southwest wind, maybe gusting up to 20. Our precipitate Sunday, there's a chance for more showers and thunderstorms after 2 p.m. It'll be partly sunny with a high near 90 and a gentle west-southwest breeze. The chance of rain bumps up to 50%. Then, for Sunday night, get ready for likely showers and thunderstorms before 9 p.m., followed by a mostly cloudy sky. We'll dip down to around 70, with a 70% chance of rain coming our way.
2: The radar has spoken. Current conditions suggest sticking your entire head into a bucket of ice water. Since you can't do that while driving, just turn up the volume instead. Back to the music.
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1: In the kitchen, Lamont.
0: Well, what you doing now, Pop?
1: Well, I'm making us a snack so we can listen to Pat Gwynn at the beach.
0: And you know, that's a good idea.
2: Ed Sanford, where are you?
1: In the kitchen, Esther. I knew I'd find you back here, you old heathen.
2: Yeah,
1: that's right. Esther, do me a favor. Stick your head in this oven.
0: Now, why would I want to do that?
1: Well, that way me and Lamont can have roast buzzards.

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0: We've got scattered showers and thunderstorms rolling in tonight before 4 a.m. It'll be partly cloudy with a low around 74. Expect a west-southwest wind, maybe gusting up to 20. Our precipitation chance sits at 40%. Looking ahead to Sunday, there's a chance for more showers and thunderstorms after 2 p.m. It'll be partly sunny with a high near 90 and a gentle west-southwest breeze. The chance of rain bumps up to 50%. Then, for Sunday night, get ready for likely showers and thunderstorms before 9 p.m., followed by a mostly cloudy sky. We'll dip down to around 70, with a 70% chance of rain coming our way.
1: Weather update complete. Enjoy the sunshine, but remember, there's a very fine line between a golden tan and looking like a cooked lobster. Protect your skin and pump the music.
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1: We've got scattered showers and thunderstorms rolling in tonight before 4 a.m. It'll be partly cloudy with a low around 74. Expect a west-southwest wind, maybe gusting up to 20. Our precipitation chance sits at 40%. Looking ahead to Sunday, there's a chance for more showers and thunderstorms after 2 p.m. It'll be partly sunny with a high near 90 and a gentle west-southwest breeze. The chance of rain bumps up to 50%. Then, for Sunday night, get ready for likely showers and thunderstorms before 9 p.m., followed by a mostly cloudy sky. We'll dip down to around 70, with a 70% chance of rain coming our way.
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1: We've got scattered showers and thunderstorms rolling in tonight before 4 a.m. It'll be partly cloudy with a low around 74. Expect a west-southwest wind, maybe gusting up to 20. Our precipitation chance sits at 40%. Looking ahead to Sunday, there's a chance for more showers and thunderstorms after 2 p.m. It'll be partly sunny with a high near 90 and a gentle west-southwest breeze. The chance of rain bumps up to 50%. Then for Sunday night, get ready for likely showers and thunderstorms before 9 p.m., followed by a mostly cloudy sky. We'll dip down to around 70, with a 70% chance of rain coming our way.
2: And that you look outside, where you have exactly 45 seconds to get your groceries from the car to the house before your ice cream turns into soup. Run fast, stay inside, and keep it locked right here for the two.
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3: Well, what you doing now, Pop?
4: Well, I'm making us a snack so we can listen to Pat Wynn at the beach.
3: And you know that's a good idea.
4: Red Sanford, where are you? In the kitchen, Esther. I knew I'd find you back here, you old heathen.
3: Oh, yeah, that's right.
4: Esther, do me a favor. Stick your head in this oven.
3: Now, why would I want to do that?
4: Well, that way me and Lamont can have roast buzzards.

0: long.
1: We've got scattered showers and thunderstorms rolling in tonight before 4 a.m. It'll be partly cloudy with a low around 74. Expect a west-southwest wind, maybe gusting up to 20. Our precipitation chance sits at 40%. Looking ahead to Sunday, there's a chance for more showers and thunderstorms after 2 p.m. It'll be partly sunny with a high near 90 and a gentle west-southwest breeze. The chance of rain bumps up to 50%. Then for Sunday night, get ready for likely showers and thunderstorms before 9 p.m., followed by a mostly cloudy sky. We'll dip down to around 70, with a 70% chance of rain coming our way.
2: And that's your look at the sky. Perfect weather to go head down to the water and watch people yell at each other trying to back a boat trailer down the ramp. Let's get back to the music.
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1: We've got scattered showers and thunderstorms rolling in tonight before 4 a.m. It'll be partly cloudy with a low around 74. Expect a west-southwest wind, maybe gusting up to 20. Our precipitation chance sits at 40%. Looking ahead to Sunday, there's a chance for more showers and thunderstorms after 2 p.m. It'll be partly sunny with a high near 90 and a gentle west-southwest breeze. The chance of rain bumps up to 50%. Then, for Sunday night, get ready for likely showers and thunderstorms before 9 p.m., followed by a mostly cloudy sky. We'll dip down to around 70, with a 70% chance of rain coming our way.
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1: 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It's my man, Pat Quinn. Oh, do it, baby.

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3: We've got scattered showers and thunderstorms rolling in tonight before 4 a.m. It'll be partly cloudy with a low around 74. Expect a west-southwest wind, maybe gusting up to 20. Our precipitation chance sits at 40%. Looking ahead to Sunday, there's a chance for more showers and thunderstorms after 2 p.m. It'll be partly sunny with a high near 90 and a gentle west-southwest breeze. The chance of rain bumps up to 50%. Then for Sunday night, get ready for likely showers and thunderstorms before 9 p.m., followed by a mostly cloudy sky. We'll dip down to around 70, with a 70% chance of rain coming our way.
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0: gather around, children. I'd like to tell you a story. Once upon a time, this show was nominated for CBMA Syndicated Show of the Year.
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0: We've got scattered showers and thunderstorms rolling in tonight before 4 a.m. It'll be partly cloudy with a low around 74. Expect a west-southwest wind, maybe gusting up to 20. Our precipitation chance sits at 40%. Looking ahead to Sunday, there's a chance for more showers and thunderstorms after 2 p.m. It'll be partly sunny with a high near 90 and a gentle west-southwest breeze. The chance of rain bumps up to 50%. Then, for Sunday night, get ready for likely showers and thunderstorms before 9 p.m., followed by a mostly cloudy sky. We'll dip down to around 70, with a 70% chance of rain coming our way.
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8: 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Esther, do me a favor. 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
2: We've got scattered showers and thunderstorms rolling in tonight before 4 a.m. It'll be partly cloudy with a low around 74. Expect a west-southwest wind, maybe gusting up to 20. Our precipitation chance sits at 40%. Looking ahead to Sunday, there's a chance for more showers and thunderstorms after 2 p.m. It'll be partly sunny with a high near 90 and a gentle west-southwest breeze. The chance of rain bumps up to 50%. Then for Sunday night, get ready for likely showers and thunderstorms before 9 p.m., followed by a mostly cloudy sky. We'll dip down to around 70, with a 70% chance of rain coming our way.
3: Weather update complete. Enjoy the sunshine, but remember, there's a very fine line between a golden tan and looking like a cook.

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2: We've got scattered showers and thunderstorms rolling in tonight before 4 a.m. It'll be partly cloudy with a low around 74. Expect a west-southwest wind, maybe gusting up to 20. Our precipitation chance sits at 40%. Looking ahead to Sunday, there's a chance for more showers and thunderstorms after 2 p.m. It'll be partly sunny with a high near 90 and a gentle west-southwest breeze. The chance of rain bumps up to 50%. Then, for Sunday night, get ready for likely showers and thunderstorms before 9 p.m., followed by a mostly cloudy sky. We'll dip down to around 70, with a 70% chance of rain coming our way.
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5: Oh, you got my main man. 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

0: We've got scattered showers and thunderstorms rolling in tonight before 4 a.m. It'll be partly cloudy with a low around 74. Expect a west-southwest wind, maybe gusting up to 20. Our precipitation chance sits at 40%. Looking ahead to Sunday, there's a chance for more showers and thunderstorms after 2 p.m. It'll be partly sunny with a high near 90 and a gentle west-southwest breeze. The chance of rain bumps up to 50%. Then, for Sunday night, get ready for likely showers and thunderstorms before 9 p.m., followed by a mostly cloudy sky. We'll dip down to around 70, with a 70% chance of rain coming our way.
1: And that's your look at the sky. Perfect weather to go head down to the water and watch people yell at each other trying to back a boat trailer down the ramp. Let's get back to the music.
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0: I'll never forget the day the stranger come into town. He rode on a big white horse, and there was something strange about him. Can I help you, mister?
1: Yeah, I'm looking for Pat Quinn.
0: Oh, well, Pat's not here right now.
1: Well, where is he, old-timer?
0: Well, he's at the beach. That's why they call his show Pat Quinn at the Beach.
1: Well, I reckon I'll just head that way.
0: Oh, excuse me, you don't reckon to ride that horse all the way to Myrtle Beach, do you?
1: Yeah, you've made my day.
2: Well, will the stranger ride to Myrtle Beach to find Pat Quinn? And will this hawk ever stop flying around the studio? Keep it here on Pat Quinn at the Beach.

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Hello again, everyone. It's Pat Quinn. We start the countdown at number 10. 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
1: We've got scattered showers and thunderstorms rolling in tonight before 4 a.m. It'll be partly cloudy with a low around 74. Expect a west-southwest wind, maybe gusting up to 20. Our precipitation chance sits at 40%. Looking ahead to Sunday, there's a chance for more showers and thunderstorms after 2 p.m. It'll be partly sunny with a high near 90 and a gentle west-southwest breeze. The chance of rain bumps up to 50%. Then, for Sunday night, get ready for likely showers and thunderstorms before 9 p.m., followed by a mostly cloudy sky. We'll dip down to around 70, with a 70% chance of rain coming our way.
2: Weather forecast complete. Please exercise extreme caution when touching the metal part of your seatbelt today. Keep it locked right here for the only music cool enough to prevent heat stroke.
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1: We've got scattered showers and thunderstorms rolling in tonight before 4 a.m. It'll be partly cloudy with a low around 74. Expect a west-southwest wind, maybe gusting up to 20. Our precipitation chance sits at 40%. Looking ahead to Sunday, there's a chance for more showers and thunderstorms after 2 p.m. It'll be partly sunny with a high near 90 and a gentle west-southwest breeze. The chance of rain bumps up to 50%. Then, for Sunday night, get ready for likely showers and thunderstorms before 9 p.m., followed by a mostly cloudy sky. We'll dip down to around 70, with a 70% chance of rain coming our way.
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0: in the kitchen, Lamont. What you doing now, Bob? Well, I'm making us a snack so we can listen to Pat Wynn at the beach.
1: And you know that's a good idea.
0: Fred Sanford, where are you? In the kitchen, Esther. I knew I'd find you back here, you old heathen. Yeah, that's right. Esther, do me a favor. Stick your head in this oven.
1: Now, why would I want to do that?
0: Well, that way me and Lamont can have roast buzzards.

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0: We've got scattered showers and thunderstorms rolling in tonight before 4 a.m. It'll be partly cloudy with a low around 74. Expect a west-southwest wind, maybe gusting up to 20. Our precipitation chance sits at 40%. Looking ahead to Sunday, there's a chance for more showers and thunderstorms after 2 p.m. It'll be partly sunny with a high near 90 and a gentle west-southwest breeze. The chance of rain bumps up to 50%. Then, for Sunday night, get ready for likely showers and thunderstorms before 9 p.m., followed by a mostly cloudy sky. We'll dip down to around 70, with a 70% chance of rain coming our way.
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0: Master. How y'all doing out there? 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
1: Come on.
0: Get him out.

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Okay.

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2: We've got scattered showers and thunderstorms rolling in tonight before 4 a.m. It'll be partly cloudy with a low around 74. Expect a west-southwest wind, maybe gusting up to 20. Our precipitation chance sits at 40%. Looking ahead to Sunday, there's a chance for more showers and thunderstorms after 2 p.m. It'll be partly sunny with a high near 90 and a gentle west-southwest breeze. The chance of rain bumps up to 50%. Then for Sunday night, get ready for likely showers and thunderstorms before 9 p.m., followed by a mostly cloudy sky. We'll dip down to around 70, with a 70% chance of rain coming our way.
3: And that's your look at the sky. Perfect weather to go head down to the water and watch people yell at each other trying to back a boat trailer down the ramp. Let's get back to the music.
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1: It's a lively one out there today, with showers and thunderstorms likely. We're looking at a high near 90 and a gentle west-southwest breeze. It's a 60% chance of rain, so keep that umbrella handy. Tonight, that chance continues, with storms before 9 p.m., then more likely as we head into the night. Expect mostly cloudy skies with a low of 69 and a 70% chance of getting a little more rain. On Monday, the fun returns with a chance of rain showers in the early morning and then more thunderstorms later in the day. We're topping out at 81 under mostly cloudy skies.
2: Forecast complete. It is officially tie the floats together and drop the anchor degrees outside. Grab a cold one and turn us up. 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

0: Dolly, Madonna, and Mabel. They are all fine as Mick and Sable. 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
0: And you may not be hip to that jive like they talk in the street.

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4: I'll never forget the day the stranger came into town. He rode on a big white horse, and there was something strange about him. Can I help you, mister?
5: Yeah. I'm looking for Pat Quinn.
4: Oh, well, Pat's not here right now.
5: Well, where is he, old-timer?
4: Well, he's at the beach. That's why they call his show Pat Quinn at the Beach.
5: Well, I reckon I'll just head that way.
4: Oh, excuse me, you don't reckon to ride that horse all the way to Myrtle Beach, do you?
5: Yeah, you've made my day.
6: Well, will the stranger ride to Myrtle Beach to find Pat Quinn? And will this hawk ever stop flying around the studio? Keep it here on Pat Quinn at the Beach.

0: It's a lively one out there today, with showers and thunderstorms likely. We're looking at a high near 90 and a gentle west-southwest breeze. It's a 60% chance of rain, so keep that umbrella handy. Tonight, that chance continues, with storms before 9 p.m., then more likely as we head into the night. Expect mostly cloudy skies with a low of 69, rain. On Monday, the fun returns with a chance of rain showers in the early morning, and then more thunderstorms later in the day. We're topping out at 81 under mostly cloudy skies.
1: And that's the summer forecast. Remember to take your life jacket off when you're laying on the boat, unless you really want to explain that aggressive chest tan at work on Monday. 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

0: Say, Pop, I'm home, man.
1: In the kitchen, Lamont.
0: Well, what you doing now, Pop?
1: Well, I'm making us a snack so we can listen to Pat Wynn at the beach.
0: And you know that's a good idea.
2: Hey, Sanford, where are you?
1: In the kitchen, Esther. I knew I'd find you back here, you old heathen.
2: Yeah,
1: that's right. Esther, do me a favor. Stick your head in this oven.
0: Now, why would I want to do that?
1: Well, that way me and Lamont can have roast buzzards.

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2: It's a lively one out there today, with showers and thunderstorms likely. We're looking at a high near 90 and a gentle west-southwest breeze. It's a 60% chance of rain, so keep that umbrella handy. Tonight, that chance continues, with storms before 9 p.m., then more likely as we head into the night. Expect mostly cloudy skies with a low of 69 and a 70% chance of getting a little more rain. On Monday, the fun returns with a chance of rain showers in the early morning and then more thunderstorms later in the day. We're topping out at 81 under mostly cloudy skies.
3: Weather complete. Remember when summer meant eating watermelon outside just to see who could spit the seeds the farthest? Yeah, we miss it too. Let's bring back the good vibes with more music next.
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1: It's a lively one out there today, with showers and thunderstorms likely. We're looking at a high near 90 and a gentle west-southwest breeze. It's a 60% chance of rain, so keep that umbrella handy. Tonight, that chance continues, with storms before 9 p.m., then more likely as we head into the night. Expect mostly cloudy skies with a low of 69 and a 70% chance of getting a little more rain. On Monday, the fun returns with a chance of rain showers in the early morning and then more thunderstorms later in the day. We're topping out at 81 under mostly cloudy skies.
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8: Say, man, who's that cat coming down the street?
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8: Sure have himself a ball.

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0: It's a lively one out there today, with showers and thunderstorms likely. We're looking at a high near 90 and a gentle west-southwest breeze. It's a 60% chance of rain, so keep that umbrella handy. Tonight, that chance continues, with storms before 9 p.m., then more likely as we head into the night. Expect mostly cloudy skies with a low of 69 and a 70% chance of getting a little more rain. On Monday, the fun returns with a chance of rain showers in the early morning and then more thunderstorms later in the day. We're topping out at 81 under mostly cloudy skies.
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0: I'll never forget the day the stranger come into town. He rode on a big white horse, and there was something strange about him. Can I help you, mister?
1: Yeah, I'm looking for Pat Quinn.
0: Oh, well, if Pat's not here right now.
1: Well, where is he, old timer?
0: Well, he's at the beach. That's why they call his show Pat Quinn at the Beach.
1: Well, I reckon I'll just head that way.
0: Oh, excuse me, you don't reckon to ride that horse all the way to Myrtle Beach, do you?
1: Yeah, you've made my day.
2: Well, will the stranger ride to Myrtle Beach to find Pat Quinn? And will this hawk ever stop flying around the studio? Keep it here on Pat Quinn at the Beach. Ladies and gentlemen, welcome to the four-time Kenny Award-winning Best Show Club of the South. Hi, everybody, I'm Charlie Bird, and at this time, it gives me great pleasure to bring to the stage one of the best show bands in the country, a group that has captured 8 Cammies, including Group of the Year, Album of the Year, and Song of the Year. Please give it up and welcome to the Club Faces stage, Keith Houston, David Hicks, Jerry West, Butch Barnes, Lake Strickland, and Chuck French. Ladies and gentlemen, here is your

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2: It's a lively one out there today, with showers and thunderstorms likely. We're looking at a high near 90 and a gentle west-southwest breeze. It's a 60% chance of rain, so keep that umbrella handy. Tonight, that chance continues, with storms before 9 p.m., then more likely as we head into the night. Expect mostly cloudy skies with a low of 69 and a 70% chance of getting a little more rain. On Monday, the fun returns with a chance of rain showers in the early morning and then more thunderstorms later in the day. We're topping out at 81 under mostly cloudy skies.
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8: It's a lively one out there today, with showers and thunderstorms likely. We're looking at a high near 90 and a gentle west-southwest breeze. It's a 60% chance of rain, so keep that umbrella handy. Tonight, that chance continues, with storms before 9 p.m., then more likely as we head into the night. Expect mostly cloudy skies with a low of 69 and a 70% chance of getting a little more rain. On Monday, the fun returns with a chance of rain showers in the early morning and then more thunderstorms later in the day. We're topping out at 81 under mostly cloudy skies.
9: Weather update complete. Enjoy the sunshine, but remember, there's a very fine line between a golden tan and looking like a cooked lobster. Protect your skin and pump the music.
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5: Get ready for the

0: It's a lively one out there today, with showers and thunderstorms likely. We're looking at a high near 90 and a gentle west-southwest breeze. It's a 60% chance of rain, so keep that umbrella handy. Tonight, that chance continues, with storms before 9 p.m., then more likely as we head into the night. Expect mostly cloudy skies with a low of 69 and a 70% chance of getting a little more rain. On Monday, the fun returns with a chance of rain showers in the early morning and then more thunderstorms later in the day. We're topping out at 81 under mostly cloudy skies.
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0: 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I'd like to tell you a story. Once upon a time, this show was nominated for CBMA Syndicated Show of the Year.
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2: It's a lively one out there today, with showers and thunderstorms likely. We're looking at a high near 90 and a gentle west-southwest breeze. It's a 60% chance of rain, so keep that umbrella handy. Tonight, that chance continues, with storms before 9 p.m., then more likely as we head into the night. Expect mostly cloudy skies with a low of 69 and a 70% chance of getting a little more rain. On Monday, the fun returns with a chance of rain showers in the early morning, and then more thunderstorms later in the day. We're topping out at 81 under mostly cloudy skies.
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6: I'll never forget the day the stranger came into town. 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Can I help you, mister?
7: Yeah, I'm looking for Pat Quinn.
6: Oh, well, Pat's not here right now.
7: Well, where is he, old-timer?
6: Well, he's at the beach. That's why they call his show Pat Quinn at the Beach.
7: Well, I reckon I'll just head that way.
6: Oh, excuse me, you don't reckon to ride that horse all the way to Myrtle Beach, do you?
7: Yeah, you've made my day.
8: Well, will the stranger ride to Myrtle Beach to find Pat Quinn? And will this hawk ever stop flying around the studio? Keep it here on Pat Quinn at the Beach.

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1: In the kitchen, Lamont.
0: Well, what you doing now, Pop?
1: Well, I'm making us a snack so we can listen to Pat Wynn at the beach.
0: And you know, that's a good idea.
2: Where are you?
1: In the kitchen, Esther. I knew I'd find you back here, you old heathen.
0: Yeah, that's right.
1: Esther, do me a favor. Stick your head in this oven.
0: Now, why would I want to do that?
1: Well, that way me and Lamont can have roast buzzards.
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4: It's a lively one out there today, with showers and thunderstorms likely. We're looking at a high near 90 and a gentle west-southwest breeze. It's a 60% chance of rain, so keep that umbrella handy. Tonight, that chance continues, with storms before 9 p.m., then more likely as we head into the night. Expect mostly cloudy skies with a low of 69 and a 70% chance of getting a little more rain. On Monday, the fun returns with a chance of rain showers in the early morning and then more thunderstorms later in the day. We're topping out at 81 under mostly cloudy skies.
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1: 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It's my man, Pat Quinn. Oh, do it, baby.

0: It's a lively one out there today, with showers and thunderstorms likely. We're looking at a high near 90 and a gentle west-southwest breeze. It's a 60% chance of rain, so keep that umbrella handy. Tonight, that chance continues, with storms before 9 p.m., then more likely as we head into the night. Expect mostly cloudy skies with a low of 69 and a 70% chance of getting a little more rain. On Monday, the fun returns with a chance of rain showers in the early morning and then more thunderstorms later in the day. We're topping out at 81 under mostly cloudy skies.
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0: access to basic needs, shelter, and the love of Jesus Christ. At The Lot, we believe that everyone has inherent worth and inherent dignity. No matter who walks in our doors, we seek to treat them with the worth they deserve as people. In our three programs, Louise, Village Homes, and Artisan Gardens, we see people from all walks of life, whether they are volunteers from a church, people experiencing homelessness, or children living in poverty. We believe that everyone has a part to play in this work. Whether it is donating, serving, or advocating, there is a role that you have in helping your neighbors in need. I ask that you consider what that role is and how you will help someone today. Go to our website at thelotproject.com to find how you can help today.
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2: I'll never forget the day the stranger came into town. 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Can I help you, mister?
3: Yeah, I'm looking for Pat Quinn.
2: Oh, well, if Pat's not here right now.
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2: Well, he's at the beach. That's why they call his show Pat Quinn at the Beach.
3: Well, I reckon I'll just head that way.
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4: 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And will this hawk ever stop flying around the studio? Keep it here on Pat Quinn at the Beach.

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3: It's a lively one out there today with showers and thunderstorms likely. We're looking at a high near 90 and a gentle west-southwest breeze. It's a 60% chance of rain, so keep that umbrella handy. Tonight, that chance continues, with storms before 9 p.m., then more likely as we head into the night. Expect mostly cloudy skies with a low of 69 and a 70% chance of getting a little more rain. On Monday, the fun returns with a chance of rain showers in the early morning and then more thunderstorms later in the day. We're topping out at 81 under mostly cloudy skies.
4: 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Vibes are not. More music next.
5: May I be the first to say good afternoon. 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
6: Say, Pop, I'm home, man.
7: In the kitchen, Lamont.
6: What you doing now, Pop?
7: Well, I'm making us a snack so we can listen to Pat Wynn at the beach.
6: And you know that's a good idea.
7: Hey, Sanford, where are you? In the kitchen, Esther. I knew I'd find you back here, you old heathen. Yeah, that's right. Esther, do me a favor. Stick your head in this oven.
6: Now, why would I want to do that?
7: Well, that way me and Lamont can have roast buzzards.

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0: It's a lively one out there today, with showers and thunderstorms likely. We're looking at a high near 90 and a gentle west-southwest breeze. It's a 60% chance of rain, so keep that umbrella handy. Tonight, that chance continues, with storms before 9 p.m., then more likely as we head into the night. Expect mostly cloudy skies with a low of 69 and a 70% chance of getting a little more rain. On Monday, the fun returns with a chance of rain showers in the early morning and then more thunderstorms later in the day. We're topping out at 81 under mostly cloudy skies.
1: Weather update complete. Enjoy the sunshine, but remember, there's a very fine line between a golden tan and looking like a cooked lobster. Protect your skin and pump the music.
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1: It's a lively one out there today, with showers and thunderstorms likely. We're looking at a high near 90 and a gentle west-southwest breeze. It's a 60% chance of rain, so keep that umbrella handy. Tonight, that chance continues, with storms before 9 p.m., then more likely as we head into the night. Expect mostly cloudy skies with a low of 69 and a 70% chance of getting a little more rain. On Monday, the fun returns with a chance of rain showers in the early morning and then more thunderstorms later in the day. We're topping out at 81 under mostly cloudy skies.
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1: We're heating up today with a high of 90, but keep an eye on those darkening skies. A chance of showers and thunderstorms kicks in around 1 p.m. and hangs around until 5, making for an active afternoon. Tonight, expect more of the same with thunderstorms likely, and a low near 69. Now, looking ahead to Monday, we'll see some rain showers before 11 a.m., and then those storms might pop up again. The high will be around 81, so it will still be warm, just a little change in the vibes. Plenty of opportunities to stay weather aware.
2: Weather forecast complete. Please exercise extreme caution when touching the metal part of your seatbelt today. Keep it locked right here for the only music cool enough to prevent heat stroke.
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0: 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I'd like to tell you a story. Once upon a time, this show was nominated for CBMA Syndicated Show of the Year.
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0: We're heating up today with a high of 90, but keep an eye on those darkening skies. A chance of showers and thunderstorms kicks in around 1 p.m. and hangs around until 5, making for an active afternoon. Tonight, expect more of the same with thunderstorms likely, and a low near 69. Now, looking ahead to Monday, we'll see some rain showers before 11 a.m., and then those storms might pop up again. The high will be around 81, so it will still be warm, just a little change in the vibes. Plenty of opportunities to stay weather aware.
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3: I'll never forget the day the stranger came into town. He rode on a big white horse, and there was something strange about him. Can I help you, mister?
4: Yeah, I'm looking for Pat Quinn.
3: Oh, well, if Pat's not here right now.
4: Well, where is he, old-timer?
3: Well, he's at the beach. That's why they call his show Pat Quinn at the Beach.
4: Well, I reckon I'll just head that way.
3: Oh, excuse me, you don't reckon to ride that horse all the way to Myrtle Beach, do you?
4: Yeah, you've made my day.
5: Well, will the stranger ride to Myrtle Beach to find Pat Quinn? And will this hawk ever stop flying around the studio? Keep it here on Pat Quinn at the Beach.

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4: Say, Pop, I'm home, man.
5: In the kitchen, Lamont.
4: What you doing now, Pop?
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4: You know, that's a good idea.
5: Fred Sanford, where are you? In the kitchen, Esther. I knew I'd find you back here, you old heathen.
4: Yeah, that's right. Esther, do me a favor. Stick your head in this oven.
5: Now, why would I want to do that?
4: Well, that way me and Lamont can have roast buzzard.

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1: We're heating up today with a high of 90, but keep an eye on those darkening skies. A chance of showers and thunderstorms kicks in around 1 p.m. and hangs around until 5, making for an active afternoon. Tonight, expect more of the same with thunderstorms likely, and a low near 69. Now, looking ahead to Monday, we'll see some rain showers before 11 a.m., and then those storms might pop up again. The high will be around 81, so it will still be warm, just a little change in the vibes. Plenty of opportunities to stay weather aware.
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1: Ladies and gentlemen, start time at the Regal. Young man went out and made a name for himself. He's been on every record-breaking show in the Regal Theater in the last 2 years. Ladies and gentlemen, the star of our show, how about a nice warm round of applause to welcome Mr. Gene Chandler!
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1: We're heating up today with a high of 90, but keep an eye on those darkening skies. A chance of showers and thunderstorms kicks in around 1 p.m. and hangs around until 5, making for an active afternoon. Tonight, expect more of the same with thunderstorms likely, and a low near 69. Now, looking ahead to Monday, we'll see some rain showers before 11 a.m., and then those storms might pop up again. The high will be around 81, so it will still be warm, just a little change in the vibes. Plenty of opportunities to stay weather aware.
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0: We're heating up today with a high of 90, but keep an eye on those darkening skies. A chance of showers and thunderstorms kicks in around 1 p.m. and hangs around until 5, making for an active afternoon. Tonight, expect more of the same with thunderstorms likely, and a low near 69. Now, looking ahead to Monday, we'll see some rain showers before 11 a.m., and then those storms might pop up again. The high will be around 81, so it will still be warm, just a little change in the vibes. Plenty of opportunities to stay weather aware.
1: Forecast complete. It is officially tie the floats together and drop the anchor degrees outside. Grab a cold one and turn us up. More music starts right now.
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0: I'll never forget the day the stranger come into town. He rode on a big white horse, and there was something strange about him. Can I help you, mister?
1: Yeah, I'm looking for Pat Quinn.
0: Oh, well, Pat's not here right now.
1: Well, where is he, old-timer?
0: Well, he's at the beach. That's why they call his show Pat Quinn at the Beach.
1: Well, I reckon I'll just head that way.
0: Oh, excuse me, you don't reckon to ride that horse all the way to Myrtle Beach, do you?
1: Yeah, you've made my day.
2: Well, will the stranger ride to Myrtle Beach to find Pat Quinn? And will this hawk ever stop flying around the studio? Keep it here on Pat Quinn at the Beach.

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6: Hey, Jack.
7: Yeah, man.
6: What'd you do last night?
7: Man, I went to a party last night.
6: Tell me what happened to you, man.
7: Went to a party last night. The party was getting...
6: What'd you say, man? What'd you say?
7: And this is

0: Say, Pop, I'm home, man.
1: In the kitchen, Lamont.
0: What you doing now, Pop?
1: Well, I'm making us a snack so we can listen to Pat Wynn at the beach.
0: You know, that's a good idea.
2: Hey, Sanford, where are you?
1: In the kitchen, Esther. I knew I'd find you back here, you old heathen.
2: Yeah,
1: that's right. Esther, do me a favor. Stick your head in this oven.
0: Now, why would I want to do that?
1: Well, that way me and Lamont can have roast buzzards.

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1: We're heating up today with a high of 90, but keep an eye on those darkening skies. A chance of showers and thunderstorms kicks in around 1 p.m. and hangs around until 5, making for an active afternoon. Tonight, expect more of the same with thunderstorms likely, and a low near 69. Now, looking ahead to Monday, we'll see some rain showers before 11 a.m., and then those storms might pop up again. The high will be around 81, so it will still be warm, just a little change in the vibes. Plenty of opportunities to stay weather aware.
2: 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Remember to take your life jacket off when you're laying on the boat? Unless you really want to explain that aggressive chest tan at work on Monday. 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
2: We're heating up today with a high of 90, but keep an eye on those darkening skies. A chance of showers and thunderstorms kicks in around 1 p.m. and hangs around until 5, making for an active afternoon. Tonight, expect more of the same with thunderstorms likely, and a low near 69. Now, looking ahead to Monday, we'll see some rain showers before 11 a.m., and then those storms might pop up again. The high will be around 81, so it will still be warm, just a little change in the vibes. Plenty of opportunities to stay weather aware.
3: And that's the forecast. It's so hot outside, people are actively fighting over parking spots under the only tree in the lot. Stay cool. More music is next.
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1971. Hi there, it's Pat Glenn of the Golden Hour. The year 1971, the very first Starbucks. FedEx was founded. Cup noodles first marketed to the public. And Walt Disney World opened its doors in Orlando, Florida. And McDonald's introduced the Quarter Pounder.

0: Welcome into the Golden Hour. I can recall 1971. I was a mere 11 years old. I remember letting my hair grow out, and my grandfather had absolutely no hair. He once said, "Why do you want to look like a sheepdog?" Golden Hour.
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12: George Wallace was shot down this afternoon as he campaigned in Maryland, not far from Washington.
13: When Henry Kissinger recently visited Japan, he went to a geisha house. Now, how did he spend his time in the geisha house?
14: Oh, negotiating for peace.
15: Well, all I hear all day long at school is how great Marcia is at this, or how wonderful Marcia did that. Marcia, Marcia, Marcia!
12: Five men. Apparently caught in the act of burglarizing and bugging Democratic headquarters in Washington.
16: I shall resign the presidency effective at noon tomorrow.

0: What is segregation?
1: I don't know what segregation is.
0: What is bigotry?
1: I don't know what bigotry is.
0: What does hatred mean?
1: I don't know what it is.
0: What is prejudice?
1: I think it's when somebody's sick.
2: Rise and shine, boys.

0: coming by here. I can see many, many motorcycles coming by now. Police motorcycles. Just heard a call on the radio for all units along Industrial to pick up the motorcade. Something has happened here. We understand there has been a shooting. The presidential car coming up now. We know it's the presidential car. You see Mrs. Kennedy's pink suit. There's a Secret Service man, spread eagle, over the top of the car. We understand Governor and Mrs. Connolly are in the car with President and Mrs. Kennedy. We can't see who has been hit, if anybody's been hit, but apparently something is wrong here. Something is terribly wrong. I'm in behind the motorcade, trying to follow the notes as though they're going to Parkland Hospital.
1: We interrupt this program to bring you a special bulletin. Dallas, Texas. The Flash, apparently official. President John F. Kennedy died at 1 p.m. Central Standard Time.

0: ahead. But it really doesn't matter with me now, because I've been to the mountaintop. I don't mind. Like anybody, I would like to live.
1: No one can be certain who next will suffer from some senseless act of bloodshed.

0: authority has just sent me a message that we've been here too long already. So my thanks to all of you, and now it's on to Chicago, and let's win there.
1: Senator Kennedy has been shot. Director Johnson has a hold of a man who apparently has fired the shot. Get the gun. Stay away from the gun.
0: His hand is frozen. Let go hold of his thumb and break it if you have to. Get his thumb. All right. That's it, Raper. Get it. Get the gun, Raper. Hold him.
2: We live in times of danger and uncertainty. That is the way he lived. That is what he leaves us. My brother need not be idealized or enlarged in death beyond what he was in life. To be remembered simply as a good and decent man who saw wrong and tried to right it, saw suffering and tried to heal it, saw war, tried to stop it. Those of us who loved him and who take him to his rest today pray that what he was to us, what he wished for others, will someday come to pass for all the world. As he said many times in many parts of this nation, those he touched and who sought to touch him. Some men see things as they are and say, why? I dream things that never were and say, why not?

0: segregation is?
1: What is bigotry?
0: I don't know what bigotry is.
1: What does hatred mean?
0: I don't know what it is.
1: What is prejudice?
0: I think it's when somebody's sick.
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3: Hi, I'm Jennifer James. 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
3: 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I listen to so many different types of music that I would say I kind of pull something from everybody, whether it's a, you know, an idea of something or just a way to sing something. I listen to everything from, you know, some of my favorites are Celine Dion, Elvis Presley, Aerosmith, and then, of course, more recently, a lot of this beach music. And so I would say my tastes are kind of all over the map, and my influences are also all over the map.
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7: We're heating up today with a high of 90. But keep an eye on those darkening skies. A chance of showers and thunderstorms kicks in around 1 p.m. and hangs around until 5, making for an active afternoon. Tonight, expect more of the same with thunderstorms likely, and a low near 69. Now, looking ahead to Monday, we'll see some rain showers before 11 a.m., and then those storms might pop up again. The high will be around 81, so it will still be warm, just a little change in the vibes. Plenty of opportunities to stay weather aware.
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0: In 1971, even the film industry pushed boundaries, embracing the gritty realism and sci-fi themes. And who can forget Love Story?
1: I forgot my key.
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1: Don't. Love means never having to say you're sorry.

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Ahoy!

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2: We're heating up today with a high of 90, but keep an eye on those darkening skies. A chance of showers and thunderstorms kicks in around 1 p.m. and hangs around until 5, making for an active afternoon. Tonight, expect more of the same with thunderstorms likely, and a low near 69. Now, looking ahead to Monday, we'll see some rain showers before 11 a.m., and then those storms might pop up again. The high will be around 81, so it will still be warm, just a little change in the vibes. Plenty of opportunities to stay weather aware.
3: 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Perfect weather to go head down to the water and watch people yell at each other trying to back a boat trailer down the ramp. 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
5: I'll never forget the day the stranger came into town. He rode on a big white horse, and there was something strange about him. Can I help you, mister?
6: Yeah, I'm looking for Pat Quinn.
5: Oh, well, Pat's not here right now.
6: Well, where is he, old-timer?
5: Well, he's at the beach. That's why they call his show Pat Quinn at the Beach.
6: Well, I reckon I'll just head that way.
5: Oh, excuse me, you don't reckon to ride that horse all the way to Myrtle Beach, do you?
6: Yeah, you've made my day.
7: Well, will the stranger ride to Myrtle Beach to find Pat Quinn? And will this hawk ever stop flying around the studio? Keep it here on Pat Quinn at the Beach.

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4: Fred Sanford, where are you?
3: In the kitchen, Esther. 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
4: Oh, yeah, that's right.
3: Esther, do me a favor. Stick your head in this oven.
2: Now, why would I want to do that?
3: Well, that way me and Lamont can have roast buzzards.

0: We're heating up today with a high of 90, but keep an eye on those darkening skies. A chance of showers and thunderstorms kicks in around 1 p.m. and hangs around until 5, making for an active afternoon. Tonight, expect more of the same with thunderstorms likely, and a low near 69. Now, looking ahead to Monday, we'll see some rain showers before 11 a.m., and then those storms might pop up again. The high will be around 81, so it will still be warm, just a little change in the vibes. Plenty of opportunities to stay weather aware.
1: 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Remember when summer meant eating watermelon outside just to see who could spit the seeds the farthest? Yeah, we miss it too. Let's bring back the good vibes with more music next.
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0: 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Who are your favorite artists? 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
1: Oh, so turn up your radio. 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Oh, do it, baby.

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2: We're heating up today with a high of 90, but keep an eye on those darkening skies. A chance of showers and thunderstorms kicks in around 1 p.m. and hangs around until 5, making for an active afternoon. Tonight, expect more of the same with thunderstorms likely, and a low near 69. Now, looking ahead to Monday, we'll see some rain showers before 11 a.m., and then those storms might pop up again. The high will be around 81, so it will still be warm, just a little change in the vibes. Plenty of opportunities to stay weather aware.
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1: We're heating up today with a high of 90, but keep an eye on those darkening skies. A chance of showers and thunderstorms kicks in around 1 p.m. and hangs around until 5, making for an active afternoon. Tonight, expect more of the same with thunderstorms likely, and a low near 69. Now, looking ahead to Monday, we'll see some rain showers before 11 a.m., and then those storms might pop up again. The high will be around 81, so it will still be warm, just a little change in the vibes. Plenty of opportunities to stay weather aware.
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0: never forget the day the stranger come into town. He rode on a big white horse, and there was something strange about him. Can I help you, mister?
1: Yeah, I'm looking for Pat Quinn.
0: Oh, well, Pat's not here right now.
1: Well, where is he, old timer?
0: Well, he's at the beach. That's why they call his show Pat Quinn at the Beach.
1: Well, I reckon I'll just head that way.
0: Oh, excuse me, you don't reckon to ride that horse all the way to Myrtle Beach, do you?
1: Yeah, you've made my day.
2: Well, will the stranger ride to Myrtle Beach to find Pat Quinn? And will this hawk ever stop flying around the studio? Keep it here on Pat Quinn at the Beach.

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0: We're heating up today with a high of 90, but keep an eye on those darkening skies. A chance of showers and thunderstorms kicks in around 1 p.m. and hangs around until 5, making for an active afternoon. Tonight, expect more of the same with thunderstorms likely, and a low near 69. Now, looking ahead to Monday, we'll see some rain showers before 11 a.m., and then those storms might pop up again. The high will be around 81, so it will still be warm, just a little change in the vibes. Plenty of opportunities to stay weather aware.
1: 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Current conditions suggest sticking your entire head into a bucket of ice water. Since you can't do that while driving, just turn up the volume instead. 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

0: Page Jewelers of Lexington, North Carolina, and 94.9 The Surf present the 32nd Annual Carolina Beach Music Awards Weekend. 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
1: We're heating up today with a high of 90, but keep an eye on those darkening skies. A chance of showers and thunderstorms kicks in around 1 p.m. and hangs around until 5, making for an active afternoon. Tonight, expect more of the same with thunderstorms likely, and a low near 69. Now, looking ahead to Monday, we'll see some rain showers before 11 a.m., and then those storms might pop up again. The high will be around 81, so it will still be warm, just a little change in the vibes. Plenty of opportunities to stay weather aware.
2: Weather update complete. Enjoy the sunshine, but remember, there's a very fine line between a golden tan and looking like a cooked lobster. Protect your skin and pump the music.
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2: We're heating up today with a high of 90, but keep an eye on those darkening skies. A chance of showers and thunderstorms kicks in around 1 p.m. and hangs around until 5, making for an active afternoon. Tonight, expect more of the same with thunderstorms likely, and a low near 69. Now, looking ahead to Monday, we'll see some rain showers before 11 a.m., and then those storms might pop up again. The high will be around 81, so it will still be warm, just a little change in the vibes. Plenty of opportunities to stay weather aware.
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4: I'll never forget the day the stranger came into town. He rode on a big white horse, and there was something strange about him. Can I help you, mister?
5: Yeah. I'm looking for Pat Quinn.
4: Oh, well, Pat's not here right now.
5: Well, where is he, old-timer?
4: Well, he's at the beach. That's why they call his show Pat Quinn at the Beach.
5: Well, I reckon I'll just head that way.
4: Oh, excuse me, you don't reckon to ride that horse all the way to Myrtle Beach, do you?
5: Yeah, you've made my day.
6: Well, will the stranger ride to Myrtle Beach to find Pat Quinn? And will this hawk ever stop flying around the studio? Keep it here on Pat Quinn at the Beach.

0: We're heating up today with a high of 90, but keep an eye on those darkening skies. A chance of showers and thunderstorms kicks in around 1 p.m. and hangs around until 5, making for an active afternoon. Tonight, expect more of the same with thunderstorms likely, and a low near 69. Now, looking ahead to Monday, we'll see some rain showers before 11 a.m., and then those storms might pop up again. The high will be around 81, so it will still be warm, just a little change in the vibes. Plenty of opportunities to stay weather aware.
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1: In the kitchen, Lamont. What you doing now, Bob? 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
0: And you know that's a good idea.
2: Fred Sanford, where are you?
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1: Esther, do me a favor. Stick your head in this oven.
0: Now, why would I want to do that?
1: Well, that way me and Lamont can have roast buzzards.

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1: We're heating up today with a high of 90, but keep an eye on those darkening skies. A chance of showers and thunderstorms kicks in around 1 p.m. and hangs around until 5, making for an active afternoon. Tonight, expect more of the same with thunderstorms likely, and a low near 69. Now, looking ahead to Monday, we'll see some rain showers before 11 a.m., and then those storms might pop up again. The high will be around 81, so it will still be warm, just a little change in the vibes. Plenty of opportunities to stay weather aware.
2: And that's your look at the sky. Perfect weather to go head down to the water and watch people yell at each other trying to back a boat trailer down the ramp. Let's get back to the music.
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1: Today's shaping up a little wild with showers and thunderstorms likely, especially looming before 7 p.m. We're headed for a low around 69 tonight, so keep an umbrella handy. Tomorrow, more of the same with patchy fog and a high reaching 79, while those showers and thunderstorms hang around again. And for tomorrow night? Oh yes, more showers and thunderstorms coming in hot as we settle down toward a low of 68. Buckle up for some bumpy weather.
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0: Today's shaping up a little wild with showers and thunderstorms likely, especially looming before 7 p.m. We're headed for a low around 69 tonight, so keep an umbrella handy. Tomorrow, more of the same with patchy fog and a high reaching 79, while those showers and thunderstorms hang around again. And for tomorrow night? Oh yes, more showers and thunderstorms coming in hot as we settle down toward a low of 68. Buckle up for some bumpy weather.
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0: gather around, children. 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

0: never forget the day the stranger come into town. He rode on a big white horse, and there was something strange about him. Can I help you, mister?
1: Yeah, I'm looking for Pat Quinn.
0: Oh, well, Pat's not here right now.
1: Well, where is he, old-timer?
0: Well, he's at the beach. That's why they call his show Pat Quinn at the Beach.
1: Well, I reckon I'll just head that way.
0: Oh, excuse me, you don't reckon to ride that horse all the way to Myrtle Beach, do you?
1: Yeah, you've made my day.
2: Well, will the stranger ride to Myrtle Beach to find Pat Quinn? And will this hawk ever stop flying around the studio? Keep it here on Pat Quinn at the Beach.

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1: Today's shaping up a little wild with showers and thunderstorms likely, especially looming before 7 p.m. We're headed for a low around 69 tonight, so keep an umbrella handy. Tomorrow, more of the same with patchy fog and a high reaching 79, while those showers and thunderstorms hang around again. And for tomorrow night? Oh yes, more showers and thunderstorms coming in hot as we settle down toward a low of 68. Buckle up for some bumpy weather.
2: Asphalt is melting. Vibes are not. 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
1: Today's shaping up a little wild with showers and thunderstorms likely, especially looming before 7 p.m. We're headed for a low around 69 tonight, so keep an umbrella handy. Tomorrow, more of the same with patchy fog and a high reaching 79, while those showers and thunderstorms hang around again. And for tomorrow night? Oh yes, more showers and thunderstorms coming in hot as we settle down toward a low of 68. Buckle up for some bumpy weather.
2: Weather update complete. Enjoy the sunshine, but remember, there's a very fine line between a golden tan and looking like a cooked lobster. Protect your skin and pump the music.
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